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Whether life's disabilities left you outcast, believed or teased, rejoice and love yourself today, 'cause baby, you were born this way.

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2: 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Shit.

0: What's up, guys? I'm Drew.
1: And I'm Alex.
0: And we are the Chainsmokers. I'm Shawn Mendes.
2: Hi, my name is Tyler.
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0: 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Sometimes I wonder where these thoughts wander.
1: Yeah, ponder it, do you wander? No wonder you're losing your mind the way it wanders.
0: I think you've been wandering off down yonder and stumbled on to Japan.

suspicion. 1K that I'll walk amongst you a regular civilian. But until then, chums get killed and I'm coming straight at MC's blood gets spilled and I'm taking back to the days that I get on a Dre track. Give every kid who got played that pump the feeling and shit to say back to the kids who played them. I ain't here to save the